Remember the lake in the moonlight. Remember you shivered and shone. I'll never forget what you looked like on that night. But I know that time is gonna take me

Estás entrando a la zona de los éxitos. Because you know I'm all about that bass, about that bass. Solo en Tranqueras FM 107.3.

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You too. 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

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Thank you.

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Just nice to meet you anyway. 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

Thank you very much. Good night. Good night. God bless you. 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Thank you. You too. Thanks a lot. Thank you.

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2: This is the story of Ma Baker, the meanest cat from old Chicago.